0: keep Ron's number handy, 855-560-9900, for when you really need advice on your car. Here's Ron.
1: Hey, you know, next week, a little bit of YouTube update, right, what's going on. Some really great videos coming up in the next week or so. One of them is Danny working on the Chrysler 200C, and you get to see his smiling face and hear that memorable, Danny, what do you think of this car? Great. And, you know, throughout the whole video, it's just, you know, and it's not really serious. It's just showing you the lunacy of working on some of these cars. But also next week on The Car Doctor, we are going to sit down with Deputy Sheriff Frank Slope from the Pinell County Sheriff's Office. And I say Deputy Frank Slope of the Pinell County Sheriff's Office. And we're going to be talking with Frank about traffic, safety, driving habits, driving styles, things to do to make us better drivers, what to look for in the other driver, all of that. We've already had the pre-interview meeting. Great guy, an excellent human is the best way I can describe him, and we're looking forward to that. So if you're out there on YouTube, just look up Fridays with Frank. We're talking to him in a week here on The Car Doctor exclusively. Let's get over to Bernie in Pennsylvania with the 21 Toyota and some questions about oil. Bernie, welcome to The Car Doctor. How can I help?
2: Ron, love your show. Thanks for taking my call. I'm the son of a mechanic. Actually, you mentioned Chrysler. My dad was a Chrysler master technician, service guy that didn't take apart a torque flight transmission and reassemble it, rebuild it without instruction. He is one of those guys.
1: That was a rare and great generation, wasn't it?
2: And oh, for sure.
1: But you know what the sad part is, Bernie? I think this generation could do that as well, but they don't let them. And now it's all R&R, right? Replace the transmission. I don't think they do any real rebuilds at the dealer level or in the shop level anymore. And I think part of that's the complexity of the vehicle. It's just sad. But yeah, those they could rebuild a 727 torque flight. They could rebuild those in their sleep, those guys. They were just great bunch of mechanics like today. So how can I help you, sir? What's on your mind?
2: For sure. Yeah, I've heard through the grapevine that the viscosity in the oil that they're recommending in, like, my RAV, 0 to 16, is really not doing well for these engines. And from what I've heard, they were talking about switching to a 530, but Toyota apparently isn't making that official as yet. And I was just curious.
1: We hear so many things. There's so many bathroom rumors out in the world. To say it cleanly on radio, that you just wonder, you know, where are you hearing this? On the internet, from an official forum, from an official, you know, and I'd be cautious about that, Bernie. I really would.
2: Nothing official yet, but, from some of my mechanic buddies have said they've actually switched over to a heavier weight oil, and it really improves the overall sound and feel of the engine.
1: Right.
2: But and I can understand the lower viscosity in the winter, you know, for easier startups. But maybe summertime switching to a little heavier weight. I don't know.
1: Are you a start-stop vehicle?
2: It is, but I don't use it.
1: So okay. Part of the lower viscosity or part of that 0-16, that correct viscosity, is to gain acceleration RPM during start-stop operation. So that's part of it. But let's look at it this way. All right, because this is how I encourage everybody to look at oils. I think there are better oils in the world. Some are better than others. You know, are they worth the price? What is the planned longevity for that vehicle? And I say that because we use 0-16, whatever it calls for, we put in. We don't even think about it. All right, knock wood, right? In all the cars we pour 0-16 in, we haven't had a failure yet. We haven't had one, you know, come up to us at 80, 90, 150, 200,000 miles and say, you know, hey, it spun a rod bearing. It's consuming oil. Where we see the problem, where I specifically see the problem with oils, whether regardless of viscosity, is that longer oil change and that that cheaper oil filter. And, low level.
2: I do mine every 5,000 and I buy some good filters too, highly rated filters that are important.
1: And I think an oil that meets manufacturer spec and a good quality filter every 5, I think that's probably the best weapon against it. There's a lot of hearsay in the automotive world. right? I read an article the other day. As a matter of fact, it was on the YouTube video. I posted a YouTube video that, you know, talked about Mobile One. And I'm not saying Mobile One's the only oil. It's just something I happened to come across. Mobile One has a rated 530 that's not Dexos approved for GM vehicles and a rated 530 that is Dexos approved. And the guys that kind of jumped on that and said, well, Dexos is just GM's way of marketing. You know, I got to tell you, if a car company comes out and says, this is the oil we want you to use, and this is the additives we want in the oil, and this is the way we want you to use the oil, they've engineered that, they've lawyered up, they've gone through legal, they've looked at the best possible scenarios. You know, do I think that that oil change scenario as far as interval matches? No. I'll defend that to my dying day. But if they tell me to use 016 or 530 or Dexos 1 rated, what's the harm? Right? What's, sure. You know, until I see a real world scenario. Now, regardless of viscosity, regardless of brand type, rating, incorrect rating is important. But I'm saying, to me, what I've seen real world, so it's no longer hearsay, it's what I see on a repetitive basis every day in the shop, is the car that goes short trips, longer oil change intervals, you know, and or now combine poor quality filters, wrong viscosity. And to me, it's such an easy thing to do, right? They tell you use 016. Sure. They tell you meet this spec. Just go buy that and put it in. Why are we wasting all this time thinking about it? You know, we're funny. Human beings are a funny bunch, Bernie, and then I'll let you go. I've got a customer.
2: No problem, I understand.
1: I've got a customer with an F-150, an 09 F-150 Ford pickup truck. Father and son. They're like serial number 031 and 032 off the assembly line. When they bought those vehicles, right, every oil change for the first 3 years, we had to do an oil analysis. So they spent the money. They kept sending it out. I think it's Blackstone Labs or Keystone Labs, whoever it is. And they kept getting back reports, and they kept spending the money for this oil analysis. And I didn't understand that. And I don't understand it today, because now as these trucks have finally, they're 15 years old. Now when these trucks need something, well, I don't know if I want to spend the money. I want to, you know, why did we worry about it so much in the beginning? And now when we're more concerned about what's going on inside the vehicle, we're shying away from the maintenance and the care. Shouldn't it be equal throughout the life of the vehicle? And that's my point. Pour 016, Bernie. Use a good filter. Do your oil change intervals. Think about the other fluids in the car. They're just as important. And I bet you that car goes 200,000 miles and then some. Good talking to you. You have a great rest of the weekend. I'm Ron Ananey in the Car Doctor. I'm back right after this.

0: 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Thank you, AC.
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girl.

so, our country and some other little country, we start firing all our newest weapons at each other. 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And when people get shot, they show it on TV a lot. Every night at 6 o'clock, and you don't even have to be 18 to see it. You don't even have to be in first grade. First grade where they teach the kid the pride. They tell him he'll need to thrive in a world where they say that only the strong will survive. So he's taught the art of more to compare to and to keep score.

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Present company, expected present company. 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

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Present

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And that's Gavin and the fabulous OK Boys. 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

right, Johnny B. Goode, going out to all you Johnnies and cousins out there from William July. I heard from Tom Millell over in Anchorage listening in, and he just wishes you all a good, a wonderful summer. Here it is. 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

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If that sounds good to you, you can call them at 524-3633.